Tonight all the girls look great, I'm feeling some eyes on me. Yeah, tonight we can misbehave, I checked in a private suite. Hey girl, I might be an ex-mistake, so let's do it privately. Yeah, when the lights go down it's late, I'm heading back quietly.

the rave is clear, turn big DJs to his dangerous mate. My man clear, turn meant to be here, you'll know our names by the end of the year. When I enter the rave is clear, turn big DJs to his dangerous mate. My man clear, turn meant to be here, you'll know our names.